0: 7 and a quarter.
1: Okay.
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0: 1421 West Hudson, Jaden Davis, just got home from the juvenile detention center, and he's breaking dishes and yelling.
1: Stand for it.

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0: 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They speak with you.
1: 10-4, interrupt.
0: Starla.

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Elderly male who is unresponsive and coming from the house.

0: Hi, Porter. 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
1: Not even a horse tonight, I don't mean rest anymore.
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1: 快快。

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0: Francis,
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1: Nine 314 neighborhood market.
2: Yeah,

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1: Whatever.
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1: Whatever.
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1: Whatever.
2: No, 9 1 9 8.
1: December.

0: 991. Last time I told the 91 25 when I was with John Carson. He's one of the bigger four on top of his seven.
1: Spinboard headquarters, 36 John Carson.
2: Yeah,
1: you can. 991 in the area. There are a million white cars here.
2: Yeah, 9091. I just checked Jonathan Carson in our system. It only says the Walmart Supercenter for the test.
1: Network.

0: Hang on, everyone, 16-1 for 44. Two last names. I guess it's going to be Jonathan Carson. Date of birth, 9-9-2007.
1: Sound card.

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0: 21-13 Denver.
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0: He has two name cards, one with the Henry and one without. The one without the Henry does have an intact pass for that address.
1: I think we're same data person all day.
0: Affirmative.
1: You know the date on that trespass?
0: Four 16 or 26.
1: Yeah,

0: 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I'm printing tiny ones on my phone over here.
1: Whatever.

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0: We just come in the area of the right turn. Crack the missile system, first control.
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0: 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Would you like a state transfer?
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1: Good.
0: 213-9, 213-9. RP is advising that there's a black Cadillac Escalade in his backyard. It was unoccupied. Pardon. It was occupied one time. Now there's a man talking with the driver of the vehicle. RP would like contact. I'll get you another.
1: I'm a
2: 9-1-9-10, please.
0: Yeah, of course.

0: 2125.
1: Good.
0: 204 South Van Buren, 204 South Van Buren, outside Dollar General. Are we advising that there is a white female wearing a blue sweater, gray sweatpants, and he's standing in front of the store barking at people. He's also dancing around. He's possibly on crowd safety stands, and he keeps asking people for a lighter. And take your notes for further audio, I guess.
1: Stand
2: Good. Be advised, your home is 1.5 hours out.
1: Not in your right area.
0: Seven.
1: Nine, 1.5, 3, 8.
0: Seven.

0: Да, не го на него.
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1: That works.

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1: Sorry, Union, Sam, 775, 2900 East Oklahoma.
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2: Ninety-one, 34, can you go with my comment?
0: 204, South Van Buren, FS Dollar General, the white female in a blue sweater, gray sweatpants. The driver is sort of barking at people and dancing around. He's possibly on cars, David Sam, 725, something.
1: Okay. 91.
2: Go ahead.
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0: 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I'm trying to get it right. 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
1: Yeah, 4-0.

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0: Could you check 111 West Cedar for loud music? 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

0: 144. 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David Lenora, working with Sam, Griffin and Judy. John Ocean, David Ida, date of birth is 6/8/1973, female.
1: Yeah. 10-4, same round.

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0: These are may not have been in it. I'm saying to you, the first time that I was with you on the way here, very helpful.
1: Four 9109. Can you hear that?
0: Hey,

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1: Yeah.
0: I think Tyler Carson on public service in reference to your North Battle follow-up. Commissioner Chambers.
1: Yeah.

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0: You can go ahead and take video on the pending profiles and add them to the active profile for the list on Cleveland. You have been notified all units today.

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1: Yeah,
0: last name Burton, Boy, Union, Robert, Tom, Austin, Nora, Burton, Kayla, King, Adam, Young, Lincoln, Adam, Edward, 621 of 90, white female.
1: And 4.

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1: 9119. 9119. 9119. 9119. 9119. 9119. 9119. 9119. 9119. 9119. 9119. 9119. 9119. 9119. 9119. 9119. 9119. 9119. 9119. 9119. 9119. 9119. 9119. 9119. 9119. 9119. 9119. 9119. 9119. 9119. 9119. 9119. 9119. 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

0: 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Just be advised, there was a big truck that backed up into the garage door. Unknown with the amount of people.
1: Ten four.
2: Is the vehicle still there?
0: There's an unknown truck and a vehicle or people. We're still gathering information.
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0: Sent four billing tickets this year. Doesn't look like anything was burglarized or any fourth entry. Do we have a key holder now?
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0: 9141 with Andre Garriott, 4914 with Andre Garriott to the La Quinta Inn for a runaway report. 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If you can't find her in the parking lot, she'll be in room 302-302.
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0: 10 Gordon, route for 3301 Brooks Drive, 3301 Brooks Drive for a Wellcart check. We're sending on a Nicholas mail in reference to the parking painting. He's getting text messages over the phone of him attempting to harm himself. Harvey wasn't sure of the address. Harvey does want contact

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0: Nine one 9 1 3 4. Last name Bolin, Oyosin William, Lincoln Adam Nora, Britton Nicholas, Charles, Charles, Marcus and Lincoln Adam Sam, the first date 23, 1982, right
1: now. Edward.
0: 9 1 25 1 2 43 and 44.
1: Ninety-one twenty-five. Go ahead.
0: Last name Boyd, Edward Adam, Sam Lincoln, Edward Young. First name Edward, Robert Young, Nora Nora. Date of birth is 3/4/1994.
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1: 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Victor Young Young, 820.
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0: 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Otherwise, negative 44.
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0: Please take this way. 074 boy 122 to be on 80. Oh, you're going to warm up. I'll be in front of water.
1: Redford.

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1: Stand for.
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0: Just be advised, the RV is in the driveway in front of 416 North Davis. It's going to be Dorothy Redhack. It's going to be a black Jeep. The male is Mark Lambert and was threatening earlier to beat her and tie her.
1: Lambert.
0: Just be advised, they do have a training pellet gun.
1: Okay.

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1: Tell Flair to put it away as soon as officers arrive on scene.
0: 10-4.
1: 9-1-9-2-9-4, show me in there, I'm going to say.
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1: Yeah.
0: Your subject, Mark Lambert, possibly has one out of Blaine County. Your subject, Dorothy Red Hat, is 9-44.
1: I was 28 when ready.
0: Go ahead.
1: Robert Tom David, 398. Who's at the record?

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1: Then.
0: Blank penny advised that it is a valid 24. They will expedite. We're waiting on teletype with email.
1: That works.

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0: out with 9125, complete 20 north with 10, quick 20 north 10 for a burn in progress. RV states that we can hear someone inside her house in the attic. RV did step outside, sees employee being stored and a pink right.

0: affirmative. Wheeler played with Grimley 10-1 in delusional. Headquarters 2117, 1022, there's no note on Robin Goldman.
1: Thank you.
0: Go ahead.
2: 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I'll be in route.
0: To 620 North 10th Street.
2: And for.
0: Especially advisors, possibly two males have been coming in and out of the house or paddock for the past week and a half.
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1: Landlord.
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0: Bye.

0: Okay, 491-19, Quinn Hotel.
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0: We could very possibly have one out of Muskogee. We're attempting to confirm now.
1: 10-4, confirming spelling you have is 164. William Titus, ma'am, your name is something.
0: Affirmative. First name Lewis, Little Duncan, last Tyler, 10-19.

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Water on the phone.

0: Medical emergency, 502 West Tyrone and Wacoma, 502 West Tyrone and Wacoma for medical emergency. 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
1: Maybe County advised just to tell them to take care of it. 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
1: Who's the owner?
0: Bill Metcalf, born Oakla, Texas. Out of 2018, 1:25 Anderson.
1: Thank you.
2: We have an advice. Go ahead and punch 28. And then 9119 right in earlier on the major cell.
0: 9-4.

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0: headquarters, 91918. Robert 14588, Jack Parkway, 2015 Hyundai, white in color, to Nolan Smith out of Helena, Oklahoma, expiration 1 of 28, negative 29, information confirmed.
1: Yeah, 45, 45.
0: 10-4.

0: 啊，对，是感染了，就是那个微信号差一点。
1: Take one and send it.
0: Yeah, or take two.
1: Please send it.
0: Yeah, or take three.
1: Take three, send two.
0: Yeah, or take one.
1: Please report, send two.
0: Yeah, four, three, two, five.
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1: 1800 North Van Buren, 1800 North Van Buren, check the area for a white female wearing a floral dress is arguing with a tree. 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

Pilot 4-4, Spokane, Park 10-6, will be out for routine. 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

her last name, but in Tech 44, his first name is Heidi. 318 of 88.

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1: I'm unsure. 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
1: Yeah.

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0: 509 East Oklahoma, 509 East Oklahoma, Government Springs North. Text 4, a male by the restroom, walking around bothering people. 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
1: And what?
0: Okay, 10-10.

0: No, you put an hour, we're not gonna get it that
1: Sound bar.
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1: 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It's Michael Barnes. We need around 44 on that, please.
0: Affirmative.

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1: You heard?
0: And then contact with Lee Johnson at 729 Eastbound, 729 Eastbound, Martin Scott Vandalism.
1: 9-1.

0: 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Well, my plane 335, 1900 Indian.
1: Number.

0: 9:39.
1: Yeah.
0: 1001 South Oakwood, 1001 South Oakwood, Winchester West Department, Department 513 for welfare check on Sylvia Austin. A patient in a dialysis say she has not showed up for treatment since May 21st. It's not answering her phone.
1: We need to go ahead and prep the hospital.
0: Affirmative.

0: Hospital.
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0: 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She's 10 feet. 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
1: 10-4. 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
1: 10-4.
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0: Yeah. Well, I'm surprised, I'm sorry, I'm sorry, yeah.

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0: Yeah, take one more 30 cents.
1: Good work. And 111 Delphine.
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0: 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Spoke to the owner of the rooster. He is actually in the process of moving right now, and so the rooster will be gone before this.
2: Number one.

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1: 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Not even 31, I'll be 19, 10 more. 10 more.

0: Number. 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
1: Go ahead.
0: Tommy 10-6, I'm on.
1: Good morning.

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0: 5505 West, area 5505 West, we're in the Walmart parking lot for disturbance. We're being advised there's a male in the parking lot refusing to let her leave, making her sit in the vehicle, blocking the exit. I'll get to a 1010 and possibly a traffic unit. She's advising the female that she hit his car.
1: Okay.
2: No, we're holding that.
0: What's that for?

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1: Mark ending.

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1: Since we do that car, he's blocking the exit with his vehicle.

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1: Yeah.

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1: Stand for it.
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1: Stand for it.

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1: Seven broken.
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1: I don't believe so.

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1: Okay, we just want to packet in the narrative of the call. 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
0: Number 4.

0: 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It's gonna be a 76.
1: Not yet, but I'll start one. Ninety-94.
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1: Number 4531 to headquarters.
0: Good.
1: Tell me tonight from the shelter and mouth to Southline.
0: Uh-huh.

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1: Yeah.
0: Tell me 10-6 on Southline.
1: Hello. 4056 headquarters. Yeah. 10-8, go. Hello.

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1: Okay.
0: Four, four, seven, six, North Charles, about 1500.
1: Ten, four.

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1: North Independent, 405 North Independent. Can we contact the Larry reference to a burglary after the fact?
0: Yeah.

Anyway, what do you want to do? What's the person to do? Say maroon, Hyundai Sonata. Okay. Give me a comfort theme.

0: No, you say no, of course I'm saying something. But...
1: Yeah, of course. I don't want 31. Do you want me code? I don't believe this is time. Our test is writing and she is breathing.
0: 10-4. Hey, Lord, where's the call at?
1: 5314 West Ferry to the 5316.
0: Okay, I'm still around across the street.
1: Ten four.
0: Number. Four. We signal 50 here, we'll bring it up. 10-4.
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1: Ground 4.
0: Alright, then I ordered the 2070 Lincoln Queen Mary, either of those.
1: Ground 4.

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1: Yeah, 4531.
0: Are you aware of the call at 3002 North Van Buren?
1: Negative.
0: 3002 North Van Buren, 3002 North Van Buren. It's going to be for a mama pit bull with babies at the front door. They have a funeral in Andersonburg, so don't go on it if possible.
1: And 4.

0: good. 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I wasn't able to get name and date of birth.
1: 9 7 9 4 Henry, Edward, Nora, Sam, Brittany, B, Elizabeth, with a zebra. Edward will be 10 of 1980.
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0: Yani bu kadar.
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0: The 28 will be in the 30 Nation. John 3 Nora 9-1. Will be 1500 East Naval.
1: 10-4. NG79, she's negative county, and it looks like NCIC or local.
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0: Yeah, no, thank you.
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71, standby for the climate. This will be at Greenbrier. Area 1217, Eastbound Area 1203, for an 89-year-old male. Hi, he's passing out. Athens, in color.

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0: You want me to try to get video footage from the newsroom? I'm probably sitting here for 2 hours.
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0: Yeah.

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1: Bueno.
0: Rincon 0984, be about 3600 East, I guess.
1: Yeah, I'm sorry.

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1: Forty-five, 31 to headquarters.
0: Go ahead. 081-738-727.
1: I had advised 3102 is a log.
0: Say four.

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1: Yeah, 4531.
0: Can you go to 2112 East Maple Avenue to assist 4066?
1: Affirmative, what's going on?
0: An RP called in stating that there were two pit bulls in the area running around trying to attack people. We've received multiple calls about it. I sent 4066 out there. We have 9111. And I would like you to go and back them up for some days.
1: 10-4.

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1: No, go ahead.
0: Christopher Class Daniel Super 987 holds a valid Class A as an add-on with multiple endorsements. His municipal 44 only out of Tonawanda.
1: Where's that now located?
0: Good question.

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0: 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Me and my wife, I did lock the shelter down. 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But me and my colleagues and advise that I'll be back quickly.
1: And more.
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0: PD was out there and they stated that they were unable to locate, so they are not there.
1: Okay.

0: 96.9 for Epic. I'm going to be honest, I'm in my truck. My trailer is going to be Tom 570598. I can't tell what state it's going to be out of. We are currently going to be about 4,000 North Oakwood. He hasn't stopped yet. We're trying to find a safe spot. Or we can just in the area every single time.
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1: Down for it.
0: The trailer tag is going to be out of Illinois.
1: Down for it.
0: No, no, no.
1: No, I'm going.

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1: 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I'm filling date of birth is gonna be 8/23/85. I also have 28, if anyone ready.

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0: Number standby.

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0: 1969, the then comes back to a 2026 great mate out of Indianapolis. Expiration is 3 of 27. It's negative 29. Cannot confirm insurance. 45-31 to 34.
1: Good.
0: How many tactics and 77 from that? 10
1: more. 40, 50, 50, 40. Good.
0: Yeah. Yeah. Yeah.
1: Important.

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1: Go.
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0: 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It's going to be a brown Odyssey and a yellow Bronco. I'll get 96.9 your route when he's done with his traffic stuff.
1: Okay, I'm just now leaving there.
0: Quarter.
2: Right.
0: 76 for shelter.
2: Okay.

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1: 24.

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1: Yeah.
0: Me 8 from the filter.
1: Okay.

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1: Yeah.
0: Yeah, I agree with that.

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1: Go
0: Edward Jeffrey William 280 about 4000 he went on okay with.
1: on. Confirming 4800.

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1: Down for.

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1: 5154.

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0: Nein,
1: Go ahead.
0: nein. 2100 Westbound, 100 Westbound. Check the alley for a white Bronco that's blocking it.
1: Yeah.

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1: And for news are towards the burglary after the fact of 21. Correction, 2201 in theater, they're on their breathing with statements.
0: Hey, Vern.

0: 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Good. County supervisor, come semi on 64th, blocking part of the road, can you check out somewhere north of Garrett, and then, you know. 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
1: I'm just gonna call 91.2 and assign you to it.

0: 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Can you get in contact with the owner?
1: This is a neighbor.
0: Can you get in contact with him? I have a new vehicle.
1: We can attend with the 28th out of Oklahoma City.
0: I'll be out with it and talk about it one time.
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0: Yeah, well.

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1: 见吗？看一会儿在那边。
0: 对。
1: Here, private classes. We're getting a call about a 6-year-old on a motorcycle by Waller who was last headed on the street, first street on the west side of the school, wearing a black helmet, so white, juvenile. Our people are trying to go back to sleep because most people, and he says he's doing this every day and was driving up on Randolph.
0: I've been more. Oh.

0: 911 headquarters. I'm going to be in the 2200 block of East Pass looking for camera footage.
1: 10-4.

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0: 991 headquarters, can you advise who owns the property for a sensor office?
1: Oh, Rachel Williams. We have the RP back on the line, Mr. Transfer.
0: Good.

0: 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Zero Zen, clear Rango and clear.
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1: 10-4.
0: Also, could you timestamp the RP's current phone number that she called from?
1: Ten four.

0: 4531 to headquarters. Tell me, he's bad when I get him to this one.
1: Taxiway Black 2004 Chevy Suburban to Lori Smith or Carl Smith at 1041 North 14th Smith City. Fire 427, negative 29, incident confirmed.
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0: period, 1-1-1-1 period, Mason 1, Mason 3, and the 4 5.
1: Director is probably just trying to work these on things. Engine 3 in route. Pick one route. Downtown is fine.
0: Fire. 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
1: Time for.

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1: Info, they'll be responding to West Main.
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0: experience over a long 5 month period of recovery. Our employees basically are going to help those who have been cut past with the user.
1: I think we're listening. 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I did 4-4.
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0: Go ahead.
1: Two last names. First one is Charles Robert Olson, Union Charles Henry. Second last name is Sam Ida, Mary Mary Olson Norris Sam. First name is Michelle. Date of birth is 1/20/1985, female.
0: 10/4, standby.

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0: Please negative 44 and please on the attending test pass for that address.
2: Headquarters
0: 9104. Yes. We're clearing out to 201 East Iowa, 201 East Iowa for a mental. Murphy is with Northwest Behavioral. They say that they were on the phone with a 15-year-old girl who threatened self-harm. It'll be a Josie Sibley. I'll get somebody else around when I can.
2: Heading towards the East Iowa address, the resident for the new house and
0: office. Affirmative.
2: Heading towards.

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1: Go ahead.
0: Could you check the Ramada Inn to see if they may also have a trespasser, pending trespasser this subject?
1: The only pending trespass he has is order to break.
0: Okay.

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1: That's pretty good. Hey, Curtis, I'll be out of the Ramada.
2: 10-4.

0: owner that are checking down there. So they will tell you where her paycheck is and tell them they need to get her paid so they can be done with her.
1: They're telling me that she already picked up her check around 10 or 11 this morning. Excuse me, a week ago now, already picked up.
0: Yep.
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0: 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I'll take it first.
1: Tango.

0: 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Who says that?
1: Grandpa.
0: Not in that area.
1: Grandpa.

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1: I do.
0: 10-4.
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2: 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The RP is calling from apartment number 2, saying that she can hear a male and a female hitting each other and slamming doors, and there's a lot of screaming.
0: No, anyone 16, copy.
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0: Good. 9104 is going to be en route for the East Broadway call. I'm going to say en route to 300 West Wabash call. For people arguing in the street, it's not visible.
1: Yeah.

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0: That's okay.

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1: Plan four.
0: 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I'm plan eight. Where do you need me?
1: Standby one.
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2: My name is Rainy, Robert, Adam, and Nancy. Some more of my holidays. They were young. They came back. I'm telling. They were in 11 to 26. Went out.
1: Plan 4. So if you're a second.
2: Last name is Vision. So just like the food. First name is Tiffany. Common spelling flavor is 1193. White
1: Mouth. What was the last name?

0: 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Jeff Rainey is negative 44. 15 has one possible client release out of Garfield County. We're confirming now.
1: Good.
0: We confirm the site early. Sometimes giving the information for you now.
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0: We filled the Marlboro room for now. I'll be back in the library on that follow up.
1: Bangor.
0: Man, 111 tonight.
1: Bangor.
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0: I was advised that my guy is going towards the Salvation Army. I'm going to be searching for him.
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0: 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White male, about 5'10".
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0: Good.

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He's 20 years old. They confirming he's mostly bald. Affirmative. Looks like kind of a short nose of a clown like that. Sam, well, I'm kind of trapped in here on First Friday.

0: Not in any way that I'm facilitating or anything.
1: Ten four.
0: I'm not even working with them, I'm made up.
1: Ten four.

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1: Hotel 100 West Route 1200 West Route by Meadow Lake Park North. 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Looking a white male, gray shirt, blue jean pants, 91 26 is rock in the line.

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2: 91.6, the quarters. 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
2: Okay.

0: 91.6. The RV is no longer there. He's saying the last time he saw the mail was by the dam.
1: So he,

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1: Five.
0: Robert Boy Nora, 163.
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0: 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Glenwood parking lot.
1: Glenmore.

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0: Last name is Lincoln Edward Henry, Edward Robert, first is Edwardy? Edward David Rob, I'm sorry, Edward David William Adam Robert David Ida. They were his 2753 one number.
1: 10-4.

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0: 10-4.

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Water response. 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Water response.

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0: 518 South Quincy, 518 South Quincy, please contact with Dexter in reference to the civil matter.
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0: We have two possible in Garfield County. We're not getting a return at the CIC.
1: And so we're the ones that are Garfield County.
0: Portland, Super 4, Master of Violence.
1: Yeah. 9091 headquarters. His return is going to be out of Utah.
0: Thank you.

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0: Negative.
1: Okay. I'll just be playing on game for that.
0: 10-4.
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0: 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I'll be coming 1819 for that follow up now.
1: 10-4.

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0: They told us to call Huntsville. They gave us a number. We called them, and they stated that with that question, we would have to call back Monday through Friday between 8 and 5.
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1: Good.
0: I'm in the back alley, and I can somebody in the backyard if you're trying to get somebody from the fire.
1: Affirmative in the backyard.
0: Affirmative in the backyard.
1: Yeah, sure.